95.5 Kiss Rock San Antonio. Hi, hello, friends. It's me, Melanie Cruz. What's happening? What's up? Your girl's been struggling today, okay? So I'm going to take it nice and easy so I can, like, kind of get through this.

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0: Some overcast going into the evening, dropping down to a low of 75.
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8: We were going to have a pool party. As I was going in through the home and gardening section, they had watered the plants, hadn't set out any caution cones, just walking and there I went. I had a torn ACL and I had L1, 2, 3, and 4 were herniated. I got on the phone, called Herman and Herman, and they got right on top of everything. It worked out great. When I did get with the team and they told me the amount, I was like, okay, I mean, that's good. We can work with that. 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Professionals all the way across the board.

As hurtful as it was, the Knicks won this year's NBA Finals. And then their fans destroyed their city. And you know what? Everybody called it. Everybody saw this coming. Everybody called it. They literally destroyed and trashed the entire city. How are you, New York? Girl, you're acting real ghetto right now.

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Either the gold Burger King Pokemon cards or a pair of tickets to see Killswitch Engage. 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

95 Kiss, Roxy San Antonio. It's me, Melanie Cruz. It's time for it to smell like the Nandez. Hell yeah, brother. Hell yeah. Monster Magnet.

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You have Toadies, Marilyn Manson, and Local H to choose from tonight.

It's time for your Smells Like the 90s nostalgic history lesson. And something came up because I recently saw that they were pulling some of them from some of the streaming services that I use. And I'm really upset about it. It is Studio Ghibli, but specifically 90s Studio Ghibli. And it doesn't get any better than that because some of my favorites, my absolute favorites, came out of the 90s. Of course, My Neighbor Totoro, Kiki's Delivery Service, and my number one all-time favorite, Studio Ghibli. Even more favorite than Howl's Moving Castle. It's Boco Rosso. And if you've never seen it, oh my gosh, you have to go watch it. Try to find it somewhere. It is so awesome. The Crimson Pig is my man.

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1: So just have fun.

Father's Day is this coming Sunday. Yep, the 21st. And if you're like me and don't have a dad, I'm happy for you. Like, look at you go. So proud of you. I'm just joking. For those of you that have a dad, win a free pair of tickets to go see Killswitch Engage with your dad June 21st at the Boeing Center at Techport. Three different times tomorrow. Last chance to win a pair of tickets.

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95 Kiss. It's time for If I Have to Know, You Have to Know. And staying optimistic might lower your risk for dementia. But with a life this friggin' terrible, I welcome it. Okay? I want to forget everything. I want to be weird and violent and run around my house very old so everybody can see my wrinkly ass. Of course I'm going to be naked. Duh. I'm going out like I came in this world. Okay? You can't stop me. Also, it takes nothing. It costs nothing to be pessimistic either. That being said, stay optimistic, friends. Life isn't as terrible as you think it is. Only sometimes.

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95.5 Kiss Rock, San Antonio. It's me, Melanie Cruz. Hi, hello, friends. How are we doing? 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So it's cool. Be honest. Do what you need to do. It be rough out here. 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I mean, we're not in the finals anymore, so, you know. If you want to be, you know what? We have Father's Day coming up. You're right. We have Father's Day. This coming Sunday, the 21st.

tomorrow morning, Billy Madison Show, noon hour with Brandy and 420 Ticket Window with Chris. Win your last pair of tickets to go see Killswitch Engage this Sunday with your daddy. Okay, because it's Father's Day. Of course, you got to take daddy over at the Boeing.

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1: Something takes a part of me. 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

Kiss, Roxanne Antonio. It's also home of the Billy Madison Show. And tomorrow morning on the show, this dude's new girlfriend, keep in mind, new girlfriend, paid off his $24,000 child support debt. 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

live Kiss Rock San Antonio. I am done for the evening, but I shall return. And in the meantime, some good rock, Green Day, some good advice. Wake up tomorrow morning, Billy Madison Show, 6 a.m., and some real advice. I have so much inside of me right now. I am very emotionally overwhelmed by life right now. But that means that, you know, we're just going to have a good time together. So I hope you have a great time, okay? I love this for you. I have no real advice. I'm just now realizing, okay? Have a good night, and I'll see you tomorrow. I'm Melanie Cruz.

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2: 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IMDb.
1: Just beep beep beep beep.
2: 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Is that DD?
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0: live. We're going to try one in the summer. We'll see how it goes. Limited seating, though, I will be honest, at Hooters, Ingram Road, off 151 near SeaWorld, Friday, June 26th, 7 to 9 p.m. Hopefully, you guys can make it. I was just telling Derek that I did man work over the weekend.
1: Yeah.
0: I cleaned the patio, got all the water stains out of the stone and stuff like that. Anytime you do man work, I notice that you have to show it off. I kept looking out the window. And I'm like, gosh, it looks so great.
1: Yes.
0: Then I get the fan. Hey, come on, guys.
1: Look how good. Come on. Hey, you remember what it looked like before?
0: Yeah, and I'd take them outside and have them look around.
1: Uh-huh. I did this.
0: Yeah, like this. See, that stone right there, it had tons of water stains.
1: See how
0: clean it is now?
1: Same way.
0: Look at that. Yeah, I just did all that man work. Got on my knees scrubbing.
1: Yeah.
0: Like, that felt a little more womany, but still, I was on my knees scrubbing,
1: mm-hmm.
0: getting it pristine, getting all those water stains out. Could have used a power washer, but, I think it might have ruined the stone back there.
1: Mm.
0: I didn't want to do that. But yeah, I showed the family at least 6 or 7 times. Ah, look at this. Now look at it. And I kept going out redoing it.
1: Now look at it.
0: No. You haven't seen it now. So.
1: Yeah.
0: It's such a dude thing.
1: I just saw it. No, you haven't seen it. No, I updated it.
0: I went back out there.
1: Yeah.
0: So you need to look at it now.
1: I didn't get the reaction I was hoping for.
0: Exactly. Like, because you just get, oh, nice.
1: What did you do?
0: Yeah.
1: I hate that.
0: Matt says, that's not the only thing you were doing on your knees.
1: Meh.
0: Now, you have to really get down there with this scrubber.
1: Yeah.
0: Because you start going at it, right?
1: You do.
0: Getting the stains out, and you're like, oh, I want all the stains
1: yeah,
0: out.
1: Yeah, when you see some results there, you're like, oh, I'm going to keep going. You probably went hard.
0: I did. You go crazy.
1: I bet.
0: He's a divorce lawyer. And he was talking about how women are just better at cheating.
1: Mm-hmm.
0: I just thought this is good information. He claims that men cheat more. I don't know if I agree with him. It's probably pretty even. I just think men get caught.
2: I've always said men cheat more, but women cheat better. Like, women cheat bigger. Women cheat in ways that are like the soft place to land, the exit out of the relationship. And culturally, by the way, women get away with cheating in a way that men don't.
0: That's so true. Why do they get to just cheat, right, and be the victim? Oh, he drove me to it. Wasn't my fault. He
1: Never
0: didn't
1: is.
0: Tell me I was pretty every day.
1: Never is our fault or right? their fault.
0: He left crumbs on the counter, mm-hmm. so I had to bleep a bleep.
1: Yep.
0: Oh, my gosh, he left crumbs on the counter. That becomes way worse.
1: That becomes crumbs on the counter.
0: Not all Dick. The time, but every once in a while. And then he would go off to work and leave it for me to clean.
1: Uh-huh.
0: Like, I was the help.
2: If a man cheats on his wife, he's a piece of garbage who couldn't keep it in his pants.
0: That's right.
2: If a woman cheats on her husband, it's, she was desperate for love.
0: Yeah, just so desperate. Can we just say that a woman just couldn't keep it in her pants, too? Because some of y'all can't keep it in your pants either. That thing's just trying to fight its way out.
1: There are some women that, they can't
0: keep it in their pants.
1: They can't.
0: Right?
1: Which is crazy.
0: I would love to hear from women that are like, man, I got to be honest, I can't keep it in my pants. That would be my favorite call of all time.
1: All time. That would be such a great call.
0: It would be like, hey, this is Brenda. And I got to be honest, Billy, I can't keep it in my pants either.
1: I have a really hard time with that.
0: Lamama Lama says, you can keep it in your pants. Not all women can.
1: Some.
0: Maybe you can, Lamama Lama, mm-hmm. but some of y'all can't. You cannot. That rascal's fighting its way out.
1: Mm-hmm.
0: It's almost biting its way out. I want that call more than anything right now.
1: Yeah.
0: What a way to kick off the week. If we got a call from a woman that said, Billy, I admit it, I couldn't keep it in my pants. Oh, man, I want that.
1: Oh, that'd be so funny.
0: Green Goddess goes, what the hell, Billy? What do you mean, what the hell? You guys say men can't keep it in their pants.
1: Yep.
0: So a woman can't keep it in her pants.
1: There are women that can't keep it in their pants.
0: That's true. I would love that. I don't know if we'll ever get that call.
1: That's a dream call, though.
0: Oh, I mean, that's why I do this.
1: Mm-hmm.
0: I do this job for the dream calls.
1: Yep.
0: The calls that I would love that if I could get, I am a woman, my name is blah, blah, blah, and I can't keep it in my pants. Oh, But I'm sure I could get lots of guys to call and be like, oh, Billy, I can't keep it in my pants. But that would sound weird.
3: Yeah. Very weird.
0: That's not going to be good. If somebody just tunes in, has never heard us before,
3: mm-hmm.
0: and somebody's like, hi, my name's Mark, and I can't keep it in my pants, Billy. They're going to be like, what the hell show is this?
1: Is this Pride Radio?
0: Like, what the hell? These guys are really celebrating June.
3: Mm-hmm.
0: Damn.
1: You guys don't have to do that no more.
0: Is it 99.5 The Rainbow?
1: Right.
0: I don't know. I just want that call. Just one woman who is honest enough. And maybe you can keep it in your pants now, but maybe you went through a phase where you just couldn't keep it in your pants. Mm. Maybe college. Maybe you got out of college and you just moved to a new town and just that thing was just fighting its way out. Every weekend, that thing would just jump out. Go, ha-ha, and just mm-hmm. jump out of your pants. I don't know. No woman's going to, you know, want to make me happy today,
1: That's
0: I
1: fine.
0: Guess.
1: Whatever.
0: It's fine. I'll move on. Just, oh, I want that call.
1: You guys suck.
0: You're not going to say anything, Nard, how much I want that call, how much I deserve that call.
3: You do deserve that call.
0: I do. I deserve that call to hear from a woman who, I don't have tickets. I got nothing. Chris didn't give me any prizes.
3: Mm-mm.
0: They're slacking. They think like summer, it's like, oh, we're going to take the summer off from prizes.
4: We might actually have something.
2: Attention, and this was her journey, and she needed to figure out.
0: I like that. This is her journey.
4: Her journey.
0: And look, this is a bump in the road of her journey. This she had to go down this path to get to here. You never say that about the dude. He's not like, oh, yeah, that's just my journey. No, but we always, it's like, oh, she was starved for love.
2: Who she was, and she needed to learn that the relationship was truly over, and only by crossing that final threshold of being with another
0: person.
2: That's
0: right. She had to bleep a bleep just to know that it was over. You know what I mean? She had to get the taste out of that other relationship out of her mouth.
2: Did she really solidify in her mind the distance that had developed between she and her spouse? She's the hero of that story, even though she's the one who cheated.
0: Yeah, I don't like
4: that.
0: She's
4: the hero.
0: Yeah, the hero. She's the hero of her own story because she's like, I was with my husband. I had to cheat because I'm a hero. I'm the superhero out of my story.
1: Superhero.
0: So what happened with you and your husband? Well, I cheated on him. Oh, I'm so proud of you. What a hero. Oh, you're so brave. You're such a hero that I look up to. Listen to her story. She cheated on her husband. Oh my gosh.
3: Mm.
0: Can I take a picture with the hero? So brave. hold on, group photo, selfie. Oh, we gotta print this out and frame it.
3: Mm.
0: Not every day you meet a hero. She's like Spider-Man. She's just a friendly neighborhood Spider-Man. Getting out of her marriage. She had to sleep with that guy to know that her marriage is over.
1: How else would she know?
0: That's right. She had no idea.
1: She couldn't tell any other way. Yeah.
0: A dude does it, and it's like, oh, man. And the guy cheats, and even dudes are like, dude, what's your problem? Why would you do that? You're an idiot, right? Even the guy. No dudes are like, man, that's my dude. Guys don't act like, no guy is like, no guy's gassing him up. They're all like, ugh. Why would you do that?
1: But dudes also aren't like, what were you thinking?
0: No, they weren't. Man, what were you thinking,
1: no,
0: bud?
1: No guy does that.
0: Oh, they'd be like, oh, that was stupid.
1: I don't even know if they say that. They're just like, damn. Anyways.
0: Or they're like, damn, she's going to take him for everything.
1: No, usually they're like, you got any pictures?
0: Could be. I still don't have one girl that calls in.
1: That can't keep it in her pants?
0: Yeah. Do we have a prize,
1: you know why? Because every girl thinks that she can. She just throws it out there if she wants. But if she wanted to, she could.
0: What's the prize?
4: A pair of tickets to Kill Switch Engage. They're playing the Boeing Center at Techport June 21st. We have tickets all week.
0: All right. Only for the woman that can't keep it in her pants.
4: Yes.
0: That it wasn't your fault, ladies. It just fought its way out of your pants. You know, it won't zip up. I don't know what it is. I don't know. I got Kill Switch tickets if you want those. I don't know if we're going to get any calls.
1: Yeah, I don't know.
0: We'll see. Let's see here. What else do I have for you? I have the woman. A man flies a woman out and then ghosts her mid-flight. Listen to this.
5: So I am devastated. So I met this dude online. And I flew out here to Miami. He is not picking up. The phone is going straight to voicemail. I've been calling him since I got to this airport.
0: She flew out with no money. Mm-hmm. She thought dude was going to take care of her. Now she doesn't know where she's going to get a car.
1: Yeah.
0: And she doesn't know where she's going to stay because she thought she was getting flown out.
1: The dude is now just ghosted her.
0: Yeah, she thought she was going to get food, snacks, you know, go sightsee in Miami,
1: mm-hmm.
0: get those cheeks rattled, and then get back on a flight like she had a great weekend.
1: Right.
0: Instead, it's all stress.
1: That sucks.
0: Because mid-flight, the dude stopped responding.
1: Mm.
0: Something better must have hit him up. That's what happens. That's the risk you take.
1: Yeah, it is.
0: Something better showed up.
1: Yeah.
0: Something hotter, something more attractive, something that maybe she was going to take him out to eat. I don't know what the case is.
1: Ooh,
3: I mean, that was kind of on her, really.
1: Why?
3: Because it's Miami. The guy lives in Miami. Like, if you're flying there, you're definitely not the hottest one he's seen.
0: Ah, damn. Jessica, you're out of the area, so it has to live in the area. I hate for you to just divulge you can't keep it in your pants and then not get anything for it. You know what I mean? Feel bad. But, Jessica, you can't keep it in your pants?
6: Hello?
0: Yeah, you're out of the area, so I can't give you anything except, like, our time and praise for being brave.
4: Praise for
6: okay, yeah, you. Well, I work out of town. That's why I'm out of town, but I'm from San Antonio.
0: Oh, okay. Oh, all right, good. You work out of town. All right, cool. All right, so you can't keep it in your pants?
6: It's not like that anymore, but when I was younger, yes. I couldn't keep it in my pants. It kind of ruined my marriage.
0: So not even yoga pants? That thing really fought its way out of yoga pants? All right, good. Yeah, we just can't cuss, if you will, if you don't
6: mind. Sorry.
0: No, that's all right. Yeah,
6: I'm so sorry.
0: All right, so even when you were married, that thing got out of the fence?
6: It sure did. It really did. It was.
0: How often was that thing getting out of the barn?
6: Often enough to, you know, be a problem.
0: Yeah, that would. And did he catch you?
6: Yes, yes. I was also pretty honest about it beforehand. I would tell him, you know, like, hey, I'm getting lonely. This is what it is. I'm about to go cheat.
0: So you would tell him, hey, I'm getting lonely. If you don't take care of this, you don't give this some attention, it's going to run out there in the streets.
6: Right. Exactly.
0: Did it run out in the streets and get hit by a car?
1: Oh.
0: You know what I mean? Did you have any...
6: No, it was...
0: You know, just some guy really, really, you know, murdered it, if you will.
6: No, it didn't get that bad. It happened more often than I'd like to admit most days. And we are no longer married, obviously, because he also did it too. But that's a lot of reason why.
0: It's funnier when you guys can't keep it in mm-hmm. your pants.
6: Is it? Why?
0: Did you, it's just funnier because we assume all guys can't keep it in their pants, but for a woman to not keep it in her pants, did you even wear underwear?
6: yes, I did.
0: Okay.
6: Yes, it makes it more fun.
0: Gotcha. Were you a pull it to the side type girl, or did you want the whole drawers off when you were cheating?
6: It depends on where we were.
0: Where were you when you would just pull it to the side?
6: Usually out somewhere where we couldn't be, out of the clothes.
0: Okay, would that be in public, behind a dumpster, like park?
6: Like a park, or, you know, like in the car, or, you know, at work.
0: Sure. Dang, that is...
6: Yeah, so... I have changed my ways, though, now that I'm older and actually with somebody.
0: You got a stronger zipper now. That thing can't get out, right?
6: Right, yeah. You know, just zip that thing right up.
0: Yeah, yeah. Strong zipper. Got a lock on that. All right, hang on the line. Chris, can you give me a couple prizes? Because I didn't think I would get a couple ladies. Can you do that? Thanks, yeah. Chris. You're the best.
7: Hello?
0: Yes, Laura. You can't keep it in your pants?
7: I can't.
0: All right, and why can't you keep it in your pants?
7: Well, because I'm dating someone that is really not taking care of that. So,
0: oh no,
7: unfortunately,
0: he doesn't give it to you enough, or he isn't taking you to Australia, if you know what I mean, for those down under moments.
7: No, he just he doesn't want to just like do it at like random times.
0: Oh, it has to be scheduled.
7: It has to be all in closed doors.
0: Does he have like Asperger's or something, or is there a reason why he can't be off his schedule? Is he on the spectrum?
7: He's more like he's more like worry about, you know, I'm more like at a parking lot or at the grocery store, and he's more like no.
0: Yeah, he can't handle you. You're too much woman for him. And so when he won't do those things, do you find random guys that will do it at the grocery store, parking lot, and other places like that? Is that when yours gets out of your pants?
7: Yes.
0: Yeah. And who's the guy that you're messing around with?
7: The one that I'm with or the one that I mess around with?
0: Yeah, the side dudes or dude.
7: Someone that I've just been knowing for a very long time.
0: It's always them, right? Just some guy that she's known for a long time.
7: Yeah, the ones that never
0: go
7: away.
0: Yeah, you always have to watch out for those.
7: Yep.
0: He keeps haunting your Gina. You know what I mean? If you think about it, that's a guy that just keeps haunting it. You get in a relationship, he's still haunting.
7: Available.
0: Yeah, the guy that's on the side, he's just like a demon that's just following that thing around. You got to get an exorcism for that thing.
7: The one that I said, hey, you ready?
0: So all you got to say is you ready, and he'll meet you at a grocery store parking lot, yes. a park, wherever.
7: At a parking lot, at a furniture, at a car wash.
0: Car wash? You guys did it at a car wash?
7: Yep. Yeah, so you need to have a good tent.
0: Dang. So do you do it while the car's going through the car wash, or just when you're supposed to be vacuuming?
7: When I'm supposed to be like at a car wash, like one of those hand wash.
0: Oh, yeah, the hand ones. But instead, all the action's on the inside. Look, now you need an inside detail.
7: Yeah.
0: Nord wants to black light the inside of your car now. All right, hang on the line. Give them something. We'll find something. That was awesome. At least we got two women that called in, right? They couldn't keep it in their pants.
1: Yeah, that was nice. I didn't think you'd get one.
0: That was nice. Very nice. Very nice. All right, your phone calls, Texas Hammer Hotline. 1-855-FU. Billy, we'll be right back.

0: in the zone.
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6: Stuff.
19: Yeah.
6: She's along the lines of the Bonnie Blue and Lily Phillips. They're from the UK, and they did all the crazy stunts. They were basically Jackass. You know how Jackass has a new movie coming out this summer?
19: Yes. So
6: they used their downstairs like a skit from Jackass. They didn't do porn. They did stunts with their lady parts.
19: They did try to do different things like that. They tried to stand out.
6: Yeah, they did. It felt more like they were doing stunts and skits with their lady bits.
19: Some of it felt like you would laugh at it because it's just like, this is ridiculous.
6: Like the one woman that did 1,057 dudes in a day.
19: It's incredible. And not in a good way.
6: And that other woman, she did, I think, like 100 and some dudes on spring break in a couple hours or something.
19: Mm-hmm.
6: Crazy. Well, this is her and her man.
20: Would you want us to have a DNA test when we have a baby?
6: Yeah, she's asking her boyfriend, hey, would you want a DNA test if we have a baby?
21: I feel like it depends.
20: If I'm still working
21: on that? If you held close up to it, you were working.
20: Yeah, I think I'd have to have a bit of stint off work. Just, you know, I can't. We need to make sure it's yours.
6: What, Dave?
20: Came out and it's half black. Yeah. Like,
21: it's not his.
20: No, that'd be awful.
21: I'd still look after it.
20: Oh, I know you would. I feel like you're going to be the best dad. I feel like you'd be a really good girl dad.
21: You'll be a MILF.
6: Okay, he wouldn't be the dad, though. Can we just say that? He wouldn't
19: be the dad, though.
6: He wouldn't be the dad. So what are we doing here?
19: I don't know.
6: What kind of weird-ass thing were we just doing? She's like, you'd be the best dad, even if you weren't the dad. Mm-hmm. This person says DNA tests are a big red flag. No, they're not. To me, you're just showing the baby's ID.
19: Yep. Yeah.
6: Like, hey, proof that it's proof of purchase. Is that your baby? I don't know. I'm a big fan of DNA tests.
19: Yeah. Oh, yeah. I think they should be mandatory.
6: Yes.
19: Like, I don't know why they're not.
6: Look, we lived through the honor system. Yeah.
19: And y'all abused it.
6: You did.
19: I'm sorry, but it's a lot of great women out there. I'm not saying that. I'm just saying, like, a lot of people out there that think that they're the father when they're not. And they go their whole life thinking that.
6: The saddest one, this guy, he was a grandpa at this time, right?
19: Mm-hmm.
6: And they did one of those Ancestry 23andMe things.
19: Yes.
6: The guy found out as a grandpa that none of the kids, he didn't have any of the same DNA as any of his kids.
19: It's crazy.
6: His wife had been cheating on him the entire marriage. None of the kids were his. And because they all had his last name, but his genes die. He was the last one in his family. And he thought, oh, okay, my family's going to be passed on because I've had these children.
19: Mm-hmm.
6: And there were like two sons and like a daughter.
19: Yeah.
6: Maybe another one. None of the kids were his.
19: No.
6: And he's
19: too old.
6: He's too old to even have a baby or to go out there and try to have a baby. And so now his family will be gone from Earth.
19: Which.
6: All because of her.
19: The fact that he thinks it like that is a bit weird, but yeah. I just don't want to pay for a baby that's not. That's my only thing. I don't care anything about my genes not living on or whatever that is. Like, cool. I don't want to be a schmuck sitting here paying everything. And it's like, well, that's not even, I thought that was my baby the whole time. It's not my baby.
6: Oh, Billy, he said he would be a lonely bush in heaven, no family tree. I remember that. He's just going to be a solo bush in heaven. No family.
19: Aww.
6: Oh, that's awful. I would haunt them.
19: Dude, but
6: I would make a request. I'd be like, hey, I understand. You know, yeah, heaven. All right, cool. How about I haunt them? Can you just let me haunt them? Just for, you know, I don't know, the next 70 years. Really haunt that family.
19: Guys really are like that, though. Like, they take a lot of pride in their seed just, you know, moving on and living on and multiplying.
6: My dad didn't, because he hardly talked to me.
19: My great-grandpa...
6: Your dad didn't either, because he didn't talk to you.
19: No, but my great-grandpa and, like, my grandpa just... Especially my great-grandpa, because my great-grandpa had, like, 8 kids. And then, you know,
6: yeah,
19: obviously...
6: He cared.
19: Oh, my God, dude. He used to stand at the end of the room, you know what I mean, and just seeing all of his family when they were gathered together. You could just tell he's just like...
6: Well,
19: This is me.
6: We're squirrels. You know how a squirrel, they'll in the winter, they'll bury their nuts... And then, like, squirrels forget where 98% of their nuts are.
19: Yes.
6: Right? And then they never find them. That's what our dads did. My dad was a squirrel. He buried his nuts and then forgot where they were.
19: Yep. Yep.
6: That's what he did. I should have called him Squirrel. What's up, Squirrel?
19: No.
6: I wish he was still alive, so I'd call him Squirrel.
19: As my sister so kindly reminded me, like, a week or two ago when she was in town for my kid's graduation, that, you know, I'm the firstborn for both my parents, and I'm neither one of their favorites. And I was like, well, I'm probably their least favorite kid when you think about it. Yeah, I'm both of them, so what can you do?
6: Okay, now people are challenging if squirrels forget where their nuts are. They find other squirrels' nuts.
19: Yeah, they're going to survive, but they do forget the nuts that they gather and hide. They often forget where they are.
6: You're not going to tell me that a squirrel's smarter than me. Sorry, I'm not just going to buy that part.
19: I don't think Billy made it up. I think it was like in a documentary kind of thing.
6: Okay, now I'll look it up. Do squirrels...
19: Derek knows where his nuts are. What does that have to do with anything?
6: Mm. Yes.
19: We're talking about squirrels. We're talking about brains here.
6: Squirrels are actually... memory masters. They remember where they bury the vast majority of their nuts.
19: Oh,
6: that's not what I've read before.
19: I saw the same thing you did. So we got controversy.
6: Yeah, we have some controversy because it says that squirrels can recover 80 to 95% of their stashes.
19: I think I'm about done with the internet. Then
6: that's not true. That's some AI stuff.
19: I'm gonna pack it in. Because seriously, this is what happens all the time. You get stupid-ass information that is debunked immediately.
6: That's it. Now, I got another report.
19: Happen to verify. I wish I could just read stuff and be like, okay, cool, that's true. That's a fun fact that I just read. No, now I got to go do my own research to verify this fact. It's like, take it off the internet.
1: Yeah.
6: Take
1: it away.
6: They used to think that squirrels would forget where their nuts are. Now there's some new research that they remember where some of their nuts are.
19: Mm.
6: Not all their nuts.
19: Sounds like they don't know.
6: Sounds
19: like it's a half-assed squirrel study.
6: In a squirrel's mind, there are lots of factors at play.
19: Yeah.
6: So.
19: I love this show. Mind. I love this show.
6: This show?
19: Yeah. Just because, like, there was so much that happened this weekend, and we're sitting here looking up, can squirrels remember where their nuts are?
6: Well, because like, there's conflicting facts.
19: Dude, I love this show. That's what I'm saying. That's why I love this show. It's so funny. A million things happened this weekend. We're like, yo, you think squirrels can remember where their nuts are? Look it up.
1: I remember back when the president... like elections were going on and we were talking about sandwiches and whether they cause cheating or not.
6: They do cause cheating.
1: Yeah.
6: A sandwich can cause cheating.
1: Yeah. That's what we're talking about on this show.
19: I love this show.
6: Yeah, I don't really like politics.
1: No.
19: Or if everybody's talking about something, we don't want to talk about it.
6: Derek does not bury Arby's sandwiches
19: then
6: remember with 100% accuracy where all the Arby's sandwiches were.
19: I eat them hot.
6: Right. He's not
19: right away.
6: He's not going to eat it. Chris, I don't know if you know, but Derek eats Arby's sandwiches sideways.
19: Hey, Chris, I don't know if you know, but Billy made that up.
6: No, it was on the internet.
19: No, nobody on the internet said Derek eats these sideways. That's not a video of me. The video of somebody else eating it sideways.
6: It looked
19: that
6: like,
19: guy has a full beard.
6: I know, but it was raining when I saw it.
19: Oh,
6: so.
19: Stop it.
6: So maybe my it's I wasn't able to see. There's a lot of rain in my eyes when I saw it.
19: Ridiculous.
6: This dude, he likes to act like a dog, and then he pays somebody to pretend to be a vet, and then they check him out.
2: I'll start with your physical exam. This is the first.
6: So this woman is not a vet. She's pretending to be a vet, and this is a man who believes he's a dog, and then he goes to the vet, and then she checks him out.
2: First time I've examined a fox, so I'm very.
6: Oh, no, he's a fox. I'm sorry.
2: Very excited.
6: He looked like a dog.
2: I see those arms. Paw. Perfect. Oh no, don't scratch me.
6: Oh, he's a little fox. Yeah. He's scratching.
2: Pretty colors on you. Such a pretty fox. Do foxes like scritches?
6: Oh, he just made a fox noise. That was a pretty accurate fox noise too. It's close. It's yeah. close. The end of Earth is coming.
19: You think so?
6: No, that's him growling. Again, this is a grown-ass man. Looks like he's in his 40s.
19: Uh-huh.
6: And he's pretending to be a fox, and the vet's looking him over. I feel like Moses, Jesus, and everybody, they're up there, and they're like, God's like, hey, what's going on? Well, we got an issue.
19: Mm-hmm.
6: We got a dude down there that thinks he's a fox, and he's paying a lady to be a fake vet to look him over.
19: Oh, sounds like it's going well.
6: All right. It's time to flood it.
1: Yeah, it might be time. Time for that rapture.
2: Beautiful.
6: I think it's one of those situations. I don't know if he's wearing the tail, but you know how some women can wear a tail, if you know what I'm saying?
19: Mm-hmm.
2: Great health back here.
6: Oh, yeah. She's looking at his butt.
2: See those teeth? All right. Check these ears. Do the other one.
6: Oh, come on. Yeah. Well, she's getting paid good money, a couple hundred dollars. Look at him. I saw it. What do you mean?
19: It's gross.
6: No, he's got an outfit on. He's a fox. Yeah, he's got fox. Glasses, too. I've never seen a fox with glasses on.
2: All right, let's get your vaccine up. Make sure you're ready to play.
6: He's going, do the fox noise, Nard. That's pretty good.
1: I thought they did the...
6: Man, this Mother Earth is weird. You ever look at some of the old videos and it just shows people really dressed up in like the 1940s just walking down the street?
19: I just don't know how we got to this point.
1: I don't know.
6: I'm not sure.
19: I really...
1: We took a wrong turn.
6: Woodstock.
19: Woodstock, okay.
6: I think it was Woodstock.
19: Yeah, all right. There. Maybe it's because Elon became a trillionaire. I don't know.
6: I mean, that's a lot of money.
19: I mean, I'm really confused by that, but yeah.
6: That he's a trillionaire?
19: Yeah.
6: Well, just SpaceX, that's where it's at.
19: I did see another stat that, did you know now the average American is closer to Jeff Bezos in money than Jeff Bezos is to Elon Musk?
6: Damn.
19: That's insane.
6: Yeah, that is insane.
19: That's an insane fact.
6: Because Jeff Bezos is worth, what, a couple hundred billion dollars?
19: Yeah. That's how rich Elon is now.
6: A percentage of married people that admit to cheating. Let me listen to this.
3: 20% of married men and 13% of married women in the U.S. report having cheated at least once. But younger generations show a smaller gender gap than the older ones. Less people in general are cheating.
22: Oh.
3: Well, less people report. Right. But also all these poly things, right, are happening now.
22: Oh.
3: So maybe the cheating doesn't even happen. Now you don't have to shut it.
6: I think it's also what they consider cheating is different.
19: That is true.
6: So a lot of people, even having sex, they don't even consider that cheating.
19: What?
6: It's only when you emotionally, it's only if you only catch feelings, then it's considered cheating. Yeah, if you catch feelings, then that's cheating.
19: Because
6: it's a more progressive world out there.
19: I had a remote yesterday and I ate right after before I came home and my chick said that was cheating.
6: I mean, in your relationship, it could be cheating.
19: No, she wasn't cheating. I just didn't get her anything.
6: Yeah. And a lot of times they do think that.
19: Mm-hmm.
6: Do you have the one where the woman who just can't leave the streets?
19: I thought.
6: So this woman, she's having a hard time. She just doesn't want to leave the streets. Even though there's good men.
19: Yeah.
6: She doesn't want to leave the streets. Because some people, yeah, I think there it is, leaving the streets.
19: Okay.
6: This must be it. I would imagine some people have a lot of fun in the streets. Nor,
19: sure.
6: Did you think the streets were more fun than a relationship?
19: No.
4: Confession time.
6: All right, confession time.
4: In all honesty, that guy that I in Sacramento last week, I can't answer his FaceTimes because I'm scared to commit, and that's a confession. I don't want to leave the streets, even if they're good men, and that's my confession. And they're gonna hate me online, but like, is it my fault? Like, I don't think so.
6: It's not her fault. She doesn't want to leave the streets.
19: Mm-hmm.
6: It's just so much fun in the streets. She's having a great time.
19: Yeah.
6: She's saying that all these guys are wanting to commit. I wonder if that's true. Men are willing to commit, but they can't find women that want to commit now. Much like in the past, women couldn't find a guy that wanted to commit, right? Well, men are out there. Nord, yourself, as a single man, are you finding it more difficult to find a woman that wants to commit?
19: Yeah, super hard.
6: So you're a guy, in all honesty,
19: yeah.
6: Weird guy, but still a guy.
19: Yeah.
6: A guy that wants to find one woman and commit to that one woman.
19: Yeah, that's it.
6: That's it. But you can't find a woman that has that same energy.
19: Right. No, it's super, super hard. Like, because they have so many options. And, I mean, it sucks, but that's just how the game is played.
6: It shouldn't be a game.
19: Right?
6: It shouldn't be a game.
19: But
6: that's unfortunate. So, are you just going to forever be a single guy, or do you think you'll find a woman, or do you have to wait until the woman's all tuckered out and she has no more fight left in her to finally have a relationship?
19: It's probably going to be that. Like, yeah, I'm just manifesting love, and that's it. I'm not going to try. If she comes to me, she comes to me.
6: This one woman, she...
19: I know.
1: It's like, you still manifesting.
19: I am. It's like, yep.
6: This one woman, she said, she goes, after 4 different STD scares, I finally decided I'm just going to commit to one guy.
19: Okay. After four.
1: Yeah.
6: Couple pregnancy scares, a couple STD scares. Yeah. You're like, all right, that's it.
19: Yeah. That's cute.
6: That's it.
19: I do love manifestation, though.
6: All right. So let's all manifest for Nard. You're going to find. Which I think you need to find a robust woman.
19: Yeah, a big.
6: Oh,
19: big
6: no.
19: Girl.
6: No, I think you do.
19: That's not what I'm going to. No. What?
6: That's what I'm manifesting.
19: I mean, it's my manifestation.
6: I can do what I want over here.
19: No,
6: buddy.
19: For sure.
6: Yeah, yeah, yeah. I'm manifesting Nathan Norris with a robust woman who's a good cook, wants to baby him, wants to take care of him. He's going to move into her trailer. It's going to be beautiful.
19: I'm manifesting Nard driving off a bridge and the bottom of a lake.
6: Nard's like, I got you on that.
19: You on that. Yeah.
6: All right, we got the news next.
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9: On the Billy Madison show.
12: Billy Madison show. Let's see. Badge maxing. So a lot of people, they've seen a big surge in the trend of badge maxing. Men are countering that by penis maxing. So, because, you know, you remember that guy that wants to live forever? His name is Brian Johnson.
13: Yeah.
12: And he's super pale. And he was recently on a podcast, and this lady's like, you don't look any younger than anybody else. She was kind of attacking him, going, you're doing all these different things and you don't look, there's just no way to look younger. There's not. You can look good for your age, but you're not going to look younger.
13: You're not.
12: Some people might look a little younger, but I think if you try too hard to look too young, I think it does the opposite.
13: I think it clearly does.
12: That's why they say, like, a lot of the people that get a lot of the tweaks and stuff in their 20s, if you get the plastic surgery stuff done or you get the fillers and things like that, they think you're older because usually people in their 40s, late 30s, 50s are getting that done. So if you're getting it done in your late 20s, early 30s, then you just look older.
13: Mm-hmm.
12: Well, as women are now what they call vagina maxing, men are penis maxing. So what does penis maxing involve? Well, you heard about ball maxing. That's where men are going in and they're injecting their testicles with saline to temporarily inflate them. Well, guys are getting much more clever when it comes to penis maxing. Intended to make one's penis look and perform its best. And under this umbrella, it falls the latest method being used by men seeking a bigger member. So that's what they're... That clavicular guy, he was trying to penis max. Have you seen him? This is the guy, the look maxing guy. He's always mogging.
13: Mm-hmm.
12: Well, he got a nose job, and he looks like he's going to cry every time he's on camera now.
13: He does. Yeah, he does.
12: It didn't turn out how he thought it was going to turn out.
13: It never does, especially with the nose.
12: He got his ears pinned back, which, you know, I said Dr. J wants to do that to me. That doesn't really change the way you look, not your facial structure or anything. Just puts the ears back a little bit. So he could have just done that.
13: Yeah.
12: But the nose, that's like the centerpiece of your face.
13: Playing with fire.
12: And I've seen where they'll switch noses with celebrities, and it completely changes the way they look. I feel like you get the nose you're supposed to have.
13: Yeah. I mean, right? It may suck, but whatever.
12: Just whatever.
13: This is why you just shouldn't be so vain. But people, they just can't help it. It's like mental illness.
12: Well, better sex, better hair, better sleep. Human maxing is here now.
13: Mm.
12: So for all the people that are out there, that biotech billionaire wants to rebuild the body and blow people's minds. Well, they call it human maxing.
13: Yeah.
12: I mean, there's enough evidence to say you have to get a good night's sleep. You have to. For longevity, you have to get a good night's sleep.
13: Have to.
12: It's hard on your heart when you don't get a good night's sleep. It's hard on your whole body.
13: Mm-hmm.
12: Better hair. They say there's ways to get better hair. And better sex. That's another one. The more sex you have, they always say the longer you're going to live. I believe that. Because we're supposed to hump.
13: Yep.
12: And the people that maybe don't hump, I wonder if they live longer. I feel like a woman that just loved cats, she's going to live till... I think when a woman doesn't hump, she lives longer.
13: She probably does.
12: But I feel like the opposite for men.
13: Yeah.
7: Yeah, maybe. Yeah. Nope.
12: Every time you hump your woman, you're taking days off of her life. Right? Or maybe it's the same guy. If it's the same guy, then maybe she'll live a long time. But if she's, you know, out there just partying, I would imagine that if you're out there partying and stuff like that, that probably has a bigger effect, right? Sleeping around, partying, drugs, that type of stuff.
13: Yeah.
12: This Long Island hoarder busted with 130 cats and dogs at her home. The daughter called police on her like, hey, my mom's got a problem. They go in the mom's house. There's 130 cats and dogs.
13: Damn.
12: Yeah.
13: That's, I mean, 130 is
12: I got two dogs stupid. And a cat, and it feels packed.
7: Yeah. Yeah, me too.
12: Right?
13: Mm-hmm.
12: When I go to sleep, all the animals are in the bed. They need, I know they can make like an even bigger bed. I might have to get that.
13: Like just a custom bed?
12: Yeah, just for the animals. They all want to be in the bed.
13: Yeah, and I got to find you a bed maker.
12: It's funny because if the dog's already in the bed and the cat tries to get in the bed, then the dog will bite its face off.
13: Mm-hmm.
12: But if the cat's already in the bed, then the dog tries to get up there, the cat smacks it in the face.
13: Yeah,
12: so whoever gets the bed first.
13: King of the mountain.
12: Yeah.
13: That's what they're
12: playing. But it's only the other dog is fine. It's just the little dog and the cat.
13: Yeah, they're the ones that have beef.
7: Yeah.
12: Georgia mom charged after a 13-year-old daughter runs her over at an elementary school.
13: Mm.
12: I hope I'm reading this right. Georgia mom charged after a 13-year-old daughter runs her over. So she must have let the 13-year-old daughter drive the SUV. And so she was dropping her off at school, but then the daughter ran the mom over, and now the mom has been charged.
13: Wow.
12: So not only did she get run over,
13: but she got charged for getting ran over.
12: Yeah.
13: That is a big fat L.
12: That's hilarious.
13: Getting ran over and getting charged for it? Oh, God.
12: I posted this video last week. The painful video shows a factory worker falling from the factory roof, landing on his crotch.
13: Oh, yeah, that sucked.
12: Oh. Right on his crotch.
13: Yeah. Brutal.
12: They say he's going to live, but I wonder what the downstairs looks like.
13: Can't be good.
12: It's got to look like mashed potatoes.
13: Can't be good. Just can't.
12: He hit that so hard right on the crotch.
13: It was too.
12: And there's no way. There's no great way to land.
13: No, God, no. It was awful.
12: Pasadena police officer accidentally shot by a fellow cop in horseplay.
7: Oh, yeah.
12: They were just horsing around.
13: And he actually, gun went off and shot him?
12: Shot his fellow officer.
7: A little friendly fire.
13: It's crazy sometimes when, you know, the cops that just should not be cops. Like,
12: they're just horsing around.
13: Yeah, okay.
12: How young were they?
7: They didn't look too young. I mean, they were kind of young, but the young one is the one who shot the other guy.
12: Yeah,
7: older.
12: Exactly. He just got a little too crazy with the horseplay.
7: But they were both playing like bang bang with their guns, you know.
13: And the gun, and then he accidentally shot
7: it. It went off.
13: What an idiot.
12: Missouri concert goer dies after being kicked in the head by a crowd surfer at a rock festival.
13: It's just crazy how.
7: Jeez.
13: You just think like, there's a crowd surfer. Oh, get kicked in the head. Now you're dead.
12: Yeah.
13: Just happens so fast.
12: You go to a concert, now you're toast.
13: Man.
12: A local woman violently hurled a bowl of food at an employee, right?
13: Mm-hmm.
12: This happened in like May 12th, but I guess there's some charges now. The woman was wearing a black t-shirt with, I don't know why, what does it matter what she was wearing? What a dumb thing to add in the story. But they're saying that a woman's vile act caught on camera. So she thought she was going to get away with it, but they got everything on camera and then they arrested her. Because you just can't throw stuff at.
13: You can't. It's still assault. Or maybe it's battery. I don't know.
12: And it says here that there's a viral perfume that costs $660. And shoppers swear it's worth the splurge because it's vanilla planfolia. And they're saying that this is the biggest hype of a perfume.
13: Please shut the hell up.
12: No,
13: $660
12: for
13: is
12: a single
13: not
12: bottle,
13: worth it.
12: But they say it is the best smell that anybody's sniffed.
13: No chance.
12: Mm. Yep. That's it for us. We'll see you tomorrow.
8: San Antonio weather.
14: 75 and mostly cloudy, heating up in the afternoon with a high of 87.
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8: We were going to have a pool party. As I was going in through the home and gardening section, they had watered the plants, hadn't set out any caution cones, just walking and there I went. I had a torn ACL and I had L1, 2, 3, and 4 were herniated. I got on the phone, called Herman and Herman, and they got right on top of everything. 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
19: Delays are growing for an 18-wheeler wreck on I-35 southbound before Wiederstein. Now about a 15-minute slowdown from FM 1103. And downtown, the upper level of I-35 southbound at I-10, a stalled vehicle blocks off the right lane. That's San Antonio traffic. I'm Jason Fossig.
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1: Eric, here's your woman. Here's their lady friend here.
2: He's an Ella fella.
1: Yeah, he is. That's who they call the dude. That's who they call the dudes that like these. Mm-hmm. Like this lady right here. Because her name is Ella, and you're an Ella
3: she's
1: fella.
3: She's hot with Tennessee. I just love her just over. And she's hot, so that helps.
1: Yeah. Let's see here. This man's accused of pulling knives on teens over go-kart noise.
3: It's always weird when guys overreact like this. The fact you do this to teenagers, it's going to end bad for you.
1: Well, they forget that they were a teenager.
3: Right. That's a great point.
1: Biggest annoying things about old people, no offense to you old people, is that you guys forget that you were a teenager and you did dumb stuff too. Mm-hmm. And you're just trying to have fun. It reminds me, it's like, all right, you're just mad that you can't get out there and get in a go-kart. I'm sure you'd love to be in a go-kart cruising around.
3: I'm sure.
1: This man is accused of threatening two teenagers with a meat cleaver.
3: Insane.
1: And a chef-style knife after becoming frustrated by the sound of their go-kart.
3: I mean, I guess maybe it could be annoying.
1: He yelled at him saying, get the bleep out of this neighborhood.
3: You are starting to see, like, people get really pissed off about these kids on these e-bikes.
2: Oh, they're everywhere right now.
3: And they're people that live in neighborhoods are pissed about it because some of them do, like, 40 miles an hour.
2: Yeah.
3: Like, they haul ass.
1: You know what? I'm just jealous. When I see somebody on one of those things, I'm jealous.
3: Absolutely. Oh, my God.
1: Wish I had the balls to ride one of those.
3: Dude, my childhood. Oh, my God. How cool would that have been if we had those?
1: Man, you would, because you didn't have to have a driver's license. You'd have an e-bike that goes 40 miles an hour. You could get to your friend's house.
3: Wherever you wanted.
1: Anywhere you wanted to go.
3: Yep. And I mean, they look badass.
2: Yeah.
3: So it's really just out of jealousy.
1: Panda says, I bought one. Come and take it, Moon Man.
3: What?
1: I don't know. He bought an e-bike, so come and get it.
4: He wasn't against it.
3: What? I was just jealous.
4: He just wanted to call you Moon Man.
3: Yeah.
1: He's like, come and take my e-bike.
3: He was throwing down the gauntlet. He was just challenging me. He's like, I got one. Come try and take it, fat ass.
1: That's what he said.
3: That's what he said right there.
1: I blame Nard because Nard has been very hostile towards you.
3: Right, yeah, and he better watch his mouth.
1: And the chat picks that up.
3: Mm-hmm. Which, whatever with the chat, nothing I can do about that, but I can bash Nard in the head with a Stanley.
4: What?
3: And you Chris, know that wouldn't feel good.
4: No.
1: You would have used the e-bike to go to women's houses, right?
2: Oh, yeah.
3: Oh, he would have used the e-bike to look through people's windows.
4: Yeah, he would.
1: There was this, this video this morning that I saw that someone sent. I really don't want to play the audio, but it says that dudes that watch porn,
3: yeah,
1: it makes them like men.
2: Yeah, that's a weak person wrote that. A weak little bitch.
1: It was a video. They said because if you watch it, then you need your next hit. You need it a little more extreme.
3: Mm.
1: I don't think you do. I don't think because Derek, you smoke weed, but you aren't like, man, I want crack now.
3: Never, and
1: I want,
3: no.
1: Right? So I think that's that's kind of stupid.
3: I've never even done cocaine.
1: Right, so you watch porn, you got a certain type of porn you watch, and you only watch that, right? Yeah. You don't need the extreme stuff.
2: You know what you like.
1: Not everybody watches it and be like, man, I need that extra dopamine.
3: Nope. Some people are like, yo, I like this dopamine, and they just stay at that dopamine.
1: Yes.
3: I think most people do, to be honest with you.
1: Sure. There might be some people that...
3: They look for an extra... Yeah. They're like, no, I got to amp this up. But I think they were always going to amp it up.
1: Right. And these guys were arguing that porn is worse than any substance you could take.
3: I just,
2: a bunch of weak guys.
3: Been watching porn for a long time.
1: And you haven't amped it up?
3: I haven't amped it up.
1: You watch the same thing you've always watched.
3: Yep. My chick's even commented on that when she goes through my phone sometimes. She's like, how do you just watch the same porn?
4: Yeah, that's boring.
1: All you do is watch women, right?
4: Yeah.
1: Okay, well, what's the difference?
3: Yeah.
4: Different women.
3: Okay. Well, yeah, I watch different women too, but I watch the same. It's basically just like doggy style.
1: It's and, the same
3: and
1: type.
3: Mouth hugs.
2: Yeah.
4: But it's the same.
2: POV.
3: Yeah, it's BWC mouth hugs and doggy style. Gotta get that W in there, though.
1: That's right. Mm-hmm. Big Western wiener.
3: Yeah, no, that's all it W stands for.
4: White.
1: I know it
3: no,
1: is.
3: Duh, no, duh.
1: I know. Hey, I was duh, trying duh. To make a joke. That's why we were pointing out that you don't have a sense of humor because you didn't get the joke. It was just a joke.
4: Oh, no, Nod. Now you're making me look wasted.
1: I think it means white.
3: Yeah.
1: I'm pretty sure it means white, Derek.
3: That's not gay. What's gay about it, chat? Oh, it's because it's wiener? Whatever. I have to have a man and a woman in my porn.
1: And Chris, you're kind of into that now, too, right?
2: I'm starting to like. But it's like
3: I'm
2: watching
3: starting
2: the chick.
3: To like what?
1: You're starting to like the wieners.
2: I'm starting to like watching the, you know, the pounding. Before I didn't, and now it's just
3: really
2: like, yeah.
3: Wow. All
1: right. Maybe you are one of those guys that need to turn it up.
3: Yeah. It sounds like you're leveling up.
2: Yeah, but it's not like I mean I have to have a female in there.
3: Mm-hmm.
1: Well, that's yes.
2: Not
1: of
2: like
1: course.
2: A, watching two dudes sword fight.
3: No, that would be way different.
2: No. Nard likes that.
4: No.
1: No, he doesn't. He only
3: he doesn't
1: likes
3: even
1: women.
3: Like a man and a woman.
2: Oh, that's right. He likes two women.
3: Yeah, yeah they has to be all. If a wiener's in his porn, he throws up. Yeah.
2: I think that's because he secretly likes him, though.
1: Well, Nard curses his wiener. He wishes he didn't have one. He's glad that his is small enough to be confused for a woman's part.
3: I just always found it hilarious that when Nard watches porn, he imagines himself as a woman.
1: Yeah, I know. That's
3: like,
1: the
3: that's
1: funniest
3: insane
1: part
3: to me.
4: I imagine myself
3: like,
4: in the corner.
3: Like,
1: no,
3: that's
1: you
3: insane.
1: Imagined yourself as the
4: no,
1: woman doing that.
4: No, you guys said that.
3: No, you did.
4: You guys said
3: you were like, yo, I'm just learning my skills.
4: Nope.
1: You imagine yourselves as a woman.
4: Yeah. I don't.
3: Getting into a lesbian, you know, love
1: that's
3: thing.
1: That's what you said.
4: No, I did not.
1: You said that on the air.
4: I did not. I said I was.
1: You're getting so forgetful in your old age.
4: You guys don't know what you guys have said.
3: I think
4: what
3: some
4: you
3: woman
4: haven't.
3: That he's been with has told him that that was really weird, and so now he's switched it up. I swear to you guys. I swear to you guys.
1: No, he said it on the air.
3: He said it on the air before that he imagines himself as the woman.
4: I did not.
1: Hold on.
3: Yes, you did.
1: Let me, Goof, you do the best of stuff. You remember Nard saying that?
5: Yeah.
1: I mean, several times he said that.
5: Yeah, right. He's really into it, so naturally, yeah.
3: He imagines himself
2: as a female.
3: You
2: produced a segment all about that.
1: Yeah, he did. You're funny. Nard. Yeah, drink some more Monster.
3: Yeah, Nard. Why are you always trying to redo your image?
4: I'm not.
1: All right, check this out. This blogger arrested after sending picture of Shrek's manhood to a politician. Now, Shrek is an animated, you know, Pixar-type cartoon.
4: Yeah.
1: It's not a cartoon. It's not hand-drawn, but...
3: Whatever. I get what you're saying.
1: It's Shrek's manhood. I don't think Shrek had a manhood.
3: Well, I'm sure he did, but we never saw it.
1: I don't think they ever drew one.
3: So, yeah, then he probably doesn't have one, right?
1: Yeah.
3: Because they're not drawing... You're right. You're right. They're not like, oh, I got to put some pants on Shrek. Because penis is out. They just don't draw a penis. Yeah,
1: they just...
3: Just never had one. I got it.
1: With a penis.
3: Yeah. Mm-hmm.
1: That's weird.
3: But I bet he had a hog, though, if he did.
1: I haven't got to this. I teased it for too long, so I'm finally going to get to it. How women don't like men that are bigger muscles.
3: Okay.
1: I'm curious about that.
3: All right.
1: And is makeup a sign of being ugly?
3: Mm.
1: And I also have a stripper that didn't want the baby after she had it. We'll get to that next. Hang on.
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7: 75 and mostly cloudy, heating up in the afternoon with a high of 87. This report is
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12: Checking out the drive over on Loop 1604 northbound. Stop and go from Highway 151 to I-10, adding about 10 minutes to the morning commute. But trouble-free over on I-35 northbound. No delays from Loop 1604 to FM 1103. At San Antonio Traffic, I'm Jason Fossig.
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19: Interesting. Do you think that men create their own sexless marriages?
20: That's a good question.
19: I don't know, but you can't pet a porcupine.
20: Nope.
21: Yeah.
19: So no matter how nice you are to a porcupine, you can't pet it.
20: But did the man do something to

0: get in that position?
1: I don't know.
0: I don't know. That's a good question.
1: That is such a great question. Because you'll hear guys like, no, I've been trying. I'm still providing. I'm doing all these things. And she just gives me the cold shoulder.
0: Yep.
1: She wears like underwear and jammies to bed, sending you the signal you're not going to get any.
0: Mm-hmm.
1: I don't know. I don't know if guys cause their own misery.
0: I'm sure girls would probably say that we do.
1: Yeah, I'm not
0: obviously,
1: sure.
0: Obviously, because if they don't, then they look like the bad party there.
1: Well, for men, 82% of men say that being intimate with their partner is the only thing that reduces their stress and makes them happy.
0: Oh, I don't know about that.
1: That's what it says.
0: All right.
1: According to this study, 82% of men say physical affection from their partner is the only thing that helps them manage stress and feel happy.
0: And a good snack.
1: So they have the weight of the world on their shoulders. They have the weight of providing, the stress of maintaining the house. They have all that stress.
0: Hmm.
1: And the one thing that helps alleviate it, gets rid of the cortisol.
0: Yeah.
1: Is having the booty. You know,
0: don't you just go back to being stressed out again right away, right when it's done?
1: You can kind of see a guy that's got a very big belly. Like, that's a lot of cortisol.
0: Hmm.
1: So you must not be getting any booty.
2: Ooh.
0: Yeah.
2: Ooh.
0: You might be wrong.
1: Maybe.
0: Yeah.
1: Maybe.
0: I get a lot of cortisol and a lot of sugar.
1: Yeah. Mm-hmm. You love sugar.
0: I'm trying to cut it out. It's hard.
1: No, Derek loves sugar.
2: He does.
1: He puts sugar on his Arby's.
0: Yeah, whatever.
1: So is that true? Is that the only thing that lowers your stress? Chris, for you.
2: Yeah.
1: Is that the only thing that, I mean, if you were thinking about, I know there's things that maybe make you happy, maybe watching sports or something, but the one thing that makes you truly happy, is it just getting booty?
2: It is getting booty.
1: That's it.
2: I wonder, a stress reliever.
1: Could I take calls from dudes with our Texas Hammer Hotline? Is that the only thing that truly makes you happy? This guy says sex and smoking and alcohol, that makes him happy.
2: Mm. Oh, alcohol does make me happy.
1: Stevie says, super hard. She loves sugar. Zebra cakes make Derek happy. No. Yeah.
0: Okay, they do. Absolutely.
2: It makes him giggly.
0: Shut up.
2: What?
1: He's like drunk on them?
0: Yeah.
2: He just gets giddy. Cool.
0: Okay. All right. I can't wait till you're homeless here in a few days.
2: Wow.
1: Oh, you still haven't paid your rent?
2: Yes, I have, Billy.
1: All right, 1-855-FU-BILLY. Is that the only thing? So 82% of men, that leaves 18% of men that are like, whatever. But 82% of men say that being intimate with their partner, clapping cheeks, is the only thing that will reduce their stress and make them happy.
0: Mm.
1: Is that true?
2: I'm pretty sure it's true.
1: If you notice the guys that don't maybe have sex with their woman, what do they go to? They go to unhealthy vices.
0: But that's
1: porn,
0: yeah,
1: drugs, gambling, other things to try to fill that void, which just causes more stress for them.
0: Okay. I was going to say, yeah, gambling is awesome.
1: Yeah, it is. If you win.
0: Yeah, it is. Yep.
1: But it's real bad if you don't.
0: It's like the other day I hit a decent bet with Japan tying the Netherlands, and that felt like sex. It really did.
2: I bet.
0: When I, you know, if I final table a decent tournament in poker, that feels better than sex.
1: Well, this guy says, or it's a woman, I don't know, golf. Must be a guy. Golf is the thing that he really likes.
0: Yeah, that's just not better than sex, though.
1: I don't think that there's anything that reduces stress. This guy says music and nature. Okay, but she's a woman.
0: Mm. They love all kinds of things.
1: Music and nature are her stress reliever. Men bring stress to her life, so she'd rather not.
0: Mm-hmm.
2: Yeah, we're the problem.
0: Yeah.
1: Nar, what reduces your stress?
2: Being active. Like, just going out and doing stuff.
1: Oh, that's so good. You said something, but you didn't say anything.
2: Yeah, like working out, going out in nature, like doing stuff like that.
1: So clapping cheeks doesn't reduce your stress.
0: So you get off the same way women do.
2: Yeah, basically. Yeah, he's a woman. He really is.
0: Mm-hmm. Well, he imagines he's a woman when he watches porn.
2: I do not.
1: You have to have ovaries.
2: He has to. 100%.
0: I think his parents had four girls.
2: Yep.
1: I think they did too. You do think that dad just wanted a son, so they just said Nard was a son?
0: Yeah, no. I think so.
1: Nard, he reduces his stress. No, they say Nard reduces his stress by borrowing money from Billy and Derek.
0: Those are facts right there.
1: Yeah. It's like, man, I feel so much better. Oh, that was my better God, than
0: my
1: sex.
0: My stress is relieved.
1: I didn't have to work a minute for that money.
0: Somebody said that fishing is better than sex.
2: No way. What? That's stupid. Get out of here.
3: To me, it's close.
0: Some people really love fishing.
3: I love fishing. I'd be out there all day.
1: Oh, man. I get bored in a minute.
3: No way.
0: It's hilarious to put it above sex. Fishing.
1: There's no way. Fishing is not that fun.
0: What? Okay, props to they like it, but it's better than sex?
1: Is there a woman in the boat, too?
0: Well, usually not.
3: Yeah, that's why it's good.
1: Well, that's dumb then. Like, fishing would be fun if there's a woman in the boat.
0: Mm.
1: And if you got an umbrella.
0: And an umbrella.
1: It's too hot. Maybe it's just here I don't want to fish. I'm from Minnesota, so it would be cold. You could fish in the winter and stuff. And you had a little house. Like, that was fun. Having a little house on a lake, that was pretty fun.
0: Chris does not molest the fish.
3: I don't.
0: You guys.
3: They're out of control.
0: You need to be putting time out sometimes, okay?
1: This is what they say.
0: You guys are monsters.
1: If you guys are nervous for a first date, specifically, and this goes for men and women, just anybody that is going on a first date, they say skip like drinking and pre-gaming that way.
0: Mm-hmm.
1: You're supposed to masturbate instead.
0: Okay.
1: And this goes for women,
0: too. It's just
1: going
0: to clear your head. You're going to have a better...
1: Yes.
0: I guess because girls could probably see like when you're overly horny.
1: Yeah, a recent poll found that 89% of would-be lovers battle nerves before a first date, and they say the best thing you can do is masturbate. Now, 39% will drink alcohol to ease their anxiety, and they say that's bad.
0: I think that's the worst thing you could do.
1: Experts say masturbation, yes, you read that correctly, is a far more effective strategy to reduce the nerves.
0: Could you imagine, like, you show up to a first date and you're already a little bit lit? You're like, oh, yeah, I've had a few cocktails already. You're going to look like an alcoholic.
1: Imagine you show up to a first date and you're not horny.
0: That probably is decent advice.
1: Yeah.
0: And you're like, all right, let's see if me and this person are actually compatible and I'm not just trying to hump them. Because you're probably not if you, you know, do that beforehand.
1: Derek.
0: What?
1: They say that food, you for a dude at least, you can taste the food better when you're not horny.
0: Mm. All right. I've never heard that before.
1: So everything is more heightened when you're not horny. When you're horny, like, you just woof your food down. Like, you don't care about the taste of anything.
0: I do think when you're horny, the girl knows it.
3: Yeah.
0: And it probably can be a bit of a turnoff.
3: Yes.
0: Or maybe it's a turn on.
2: No, they like it.
0: They like it.
3: Yeah.
0: I can see them liking it too.
2: Yes.
1: I got to tell you, what celebrity hasn't had sex in 3 years? Why men don't like celebrating their birthday? How to make a man's day? And the Texas Hammer Outline is open. 1-855-FU-BILLY. We'll be right back.
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5: 75 and mostly cloudy, heating up in the afternoon with a high of 87.
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6: Rail work is causing delays. Two right lanes are blocked off on the upper level of I-10 westbound between North Frio and Culebra. And a reminder on the frontage road of Highway 90, both east and westbound. All lanes are blocked off due to flooding at Leon Creek between Penn and Callahan. That's San Antonio Traffic. I'm Jason Fossig.
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10: 1-855-FU-BILLY. Back to the Billy Madison show.
11: All right, Billy Madison show. How do you make a man's day? What's the best way to make a man's day? How do you make a woman's day? Buy him something?
12: Probably,
11: surprise
12: yeah.
11: Surprise him with something? Because wiener doesn't make their day,
12: no,
11: right?
12: Not at all. Yeah, buy him something.
11: It's not like, oh my gosh, you made my day. Thank you for the pipe. They never say that.
12: Mm-hmm.
11: Right? If you're in a relationship, how do you make your woman's day? Nardi, got any ideas?
13: You buy her something for sure.
11: Buy her something. Yeah. All right, that's what I said. Thank you.
13: Send her like a Starbucks or something.
11: Right. Send her some sort of drink.
13: Yeah.
11: No. Kay Breezy says, yes, wiener would make her day. Huh. What do you think, Chris?
12: It doesn't, though.
11: Australian kisses, maybe that would make a woman's day.
12: I don't think anything sexual makes their day.
11: I don't think so either.
12: I mean, something from like Macy's.
11: A compliment from a stranger. That'll make their day. You could give them the same compliment, then a stranger, oh my gosh, serious? They like compliments. Well, how do you make a man's day, though?
14: Men are so hard to please.
11: Like this woman, she goes,

0: She's mocking women that say men are hard to please. She's mocking them. She's like, oh, gosh. Yeah, men are so hard to please.
1: Yeah, they are.
0: Maybe today's dude is.
1: Maybe.
0: Kind of seems like they are. I was watching that clavicular guy.
1: Yeah.
0: He was putting eyeliner on.
2: What?
0: Oh, yeah. And then they do this. I don't know what
1: just
0: this can.
1: Just tell him to come out.
0: This can,
2: yeah.
0: He was teaching his buddy how to look, Max, and he was using some contraption that makes your eyelashes curl up.
1: Okay, so he's like on the verge of, day now.
2: And that's fine.
1: Absolutely fine.
0: Like, do your thing.
1: It's his month.
0: But him and his buddy, they were just using eyelash curler things. And he's like, oh, look, man, then you got to put some gel on your eyelash.
1: Mm. You got to put some gel on your eyelash. That ain't gel.
0: That'd be so weird.
2: That ain't gel.
1: Wow.
3: Is not that hard to make a man's day.
0: It's not. It is not to make a man's day. It's so easy.
1: Do ladies disagree? Like, do you have a dude that is like, no matter what you do, he's never happy. He's always, you know what I mean, throwing a fit, grouchy. I feel like that's how guys are nowadays.
2: Maybe, yeah.
1: Like, we act like guys are still, you know, these simple, you know.
0: Simple man.
1: Easy. But I don't know if that's necessarily the case, especially with, like, younger people.
0: This woman may be talking to men that are a little older.
3: Like, pop one out, take a pic, send it to him.
0: Does that work anymore? Yes. I don't know. Popping one out, taking a pic, and sending it to him has same effect on the younger people.
1: I love that B-boob.
2: Mm-hmm.
0: I just don't think.
3: Day made. Literally.
0: Would that make your day? Pop one out, take a photo, send it to him, day made.
1: Yeah, at first, right before she did that, she got a giant boob job.
0: Okay, so you're saying your woman would have to get a giant boob job to make your day.
1: Yeah.
0: All right, Chris, what about you?
2: Oh, I would love that.
0: Love it. What about you, Nard?
4: Definitely boob job.
0: Boob job.
1: What?
4: Yeah.
0: What?
4: You gotta have big boobs.
0: You're saying if you got little boobs, like, don't even bother.
4: Yeah.
1: See, girls with little boobs sending a booby pic is crazy.
4: Yeah,
1: work.
4: That would be. Yeah,
0: you may as well just show us a clean house, a photo of a clean house.
1: No, I'm going to send you a picture of my balls.
4: Yeah.
0: It's like, oh, okay, you want to see something? Here, check out these balls.
4: Right.
1: Yeah. That's crazy. What a waste of time that was.
0: Oh, man. What? Hey, that's a B.
1: Mm-hmm. Oh, cool.
2: I like a picture of some B cups.
4: Okay.
0: I'm with you, Chris.
2: Boobs are great.
0: These
2: all
0: guys,
2: shapes and sizes.
0: These monsters in here, they only like women with big, giant boobs.
1: If you're going to send a boob pic, that's like, I'm going to send you a pic of my tiny wiener. Like, who's doing that?
2: No, sometimes I look for flat.
1: What girl's like,
2: chicks?
1: I like a tiny wiener pic?
2: Yeah, I'll look that up on my porn.
0: Derek does have a point. If you got a tiny wiener, you're probably not sending that.
1: No!
2: Yeah, but that's different.
1: It's just,
2: wiener
1: it's
2: and boobs
1: equivalent.
2: Are totally different.
0: Rad says soapy boobies are nice.
2: Yes.
0: This dude
1: don't
0: said.
1: Don't say that, Chris.
0: Blazer said, mine texted me, I miss your pee-pee. It made him so happy.
2: That's sweet.
0: That sweet. Vicky says, I knew it. Billy is a boob man. No, I'm not. Boobs are... It's these guys that are the boob men.
2: Yeah.
0: Nard, yes. Chris, and Derek are the boob men.
1: You know what's cool is if you get like a social media message from a girl you used to hook up with and she's like, I miss your pee-pee. Then that's like, oh, damn, you're gassed up then.
0: Okay, have you gotten one of those messages?
1: No, of course not. But okay. I'm just saying, like, if a guy would get that would be like, damn, that's player right there.
0: Okay, so that would make your day.
1: Well, no, nothing would make my day. I'm a grouch.
0: That's true. Nothing. Yep. I don't think anything can make Derek's day.
1: I don't think so either.
0: Cowboys winning the Super Bowl.
1: Okay, yeah, that would make my day. That would. But that's
3: Bring
1: never going to happen.
3: Fix forever. Or, better yet, when he gets home from work, and he's even happier.
0: Okay, so she's got a little gimmick there when he gets home from work. That's how to make a man's day.
1: Mm-hmm. Arby's would. Shut the hell up.
0: Arby's would. If you came home and there was a plate full of Arby's, stacked three high, you would be happy.
2: They brought back
1: three
2: the big
1: high?
0: Yeah.
1: I couldn't eat three high.
0: Yes, you could.
1: Not a chance.
0: Oh, I think you could. Yes,
1: they
0: already, you could.
1: They give great portion.
0: Yeah, I know, but you can't.
1: I couldn't.
0: I bet you could.
1: Well, that's rude of you to say. That's really rude of you.
0: You could.
1: That's rude of you.
0: That's not rude.
1: No, it is. It is rude.
0: I was thinking of you.
1: No, it's rude. It's
0: no,
1: like,
0: not me, extra mayo. That'd be gross.
1: No mayo.
0: Gross. Mayo on Arby's is sick.
1: You guys are all sick.
0: You guys don't even know. Mm-hmm. You don't even know, Derek. He wouldn't want mayo on his Arby's.
1: Nor would I want three stacked high.
0: Come on.
1: Stop being quiet after that. Like
0: The beef and cheddars are so small now.
1: No, they're not.
0: I could probably...
1: You haven't been to Arby's, and you can tell.
0: Man, I could... The three beef and cheddars, I could probably do that.
1: No, you couldn't.
0: Yes,
1: It's not. You're thinking old school Arby's.
0: Nah.
1: You're not thinking nowadays.
0: I'm thinking nowadays.
1: No, you're not.
0: Yeah, three...
1: Whatever, guys.
0: Stack three plus curly fries, Derek. You down that, no problem.
1: I can't do anything on this show without it just going back to Arby's. It doesn't matter what it is. Just any single thing just goes back to Arby's.
0: Here's what you do. You just turn two sideways and just...
1: That's rumble. It's just insane.
0: Have you ever smashed two Arby's sandwiches together?
4: They're kind of
1: no,
4: small.
1: No, I haven't.
0: They are small.
1: Yeah, you can do it.
0: You never really like butt cheeks?
1: Really?
4: What?
1: I would shut your mouth if I were
4: but
1: you.
4: But you could... I mean, they're small.
1: I would. I would shut up.
4: They're a lot smaller.
1: I would shut up. You keep going, I would shut up.
4: They're a lot smaller. Just saying.
1: You keep going, I would shut up.
0: He's like, I'm not going to shut up. Huh. A booby photo, I think, does make a man's day. That is a great way to make a man's day.
2: Yes.
0: When's the last time? For some dudes in relationships, it has been 10, 12 years since they got a photo.
1: Yeah.
0: Or even longer.
1: Mm-hmm. Because you're married.
0: Some dudes, yeah.
1: Who's getting pictures of their wife? Okay, Who wants pictures from their wife?
0: If your woman doesn't send you nude photos still just after you get married, isn't that her kind of being lazy? If you got them before you got married and now you don't get them now, isn't that kind of a sign of laziness?
1: No, it's her not wanting to remind him of what he's got to go home to.
4: Or remind him what she used to look like and what she looks like now.
1: Yeah. Like, hey, don't highlight that.
0: Chris, is that kind of a lazy thing?
2: Yeah, very lazy.
0: Yeah.
2: Whip them out.
0: I got to take a quick break. The Texas Hammer Hotline is open. We are a live show. 1-855-FU-BILLY.
5: Kiss San Antonio weather.
6: 75 and mostly cloudy, heating up in the afternoon with a high of 87. This report is sponsored.
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13: Kiss San Antonio weather.
14: 75 and mostly cloudy, heating up in the afternoon with a high of 87.
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14: 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I got Kill Switch Engage tickets. 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If you want them, you just got to answer one question about the show. So the first person that wants to call in to try to get these tickets, I'll give them to you if you answer a question about the show. We just want to see if you're actually listening to the program. And don't forget, we got a BMS Live coming up June 26th, 7 to 9 at Hooters, right off of 151 by SeaWorld. So if you'd like to be there, it is limited seating. It's at Hooters. They have great snacks. We'll try to bring some entertainment. We'll have a good time. Nard, are you going to be there?
18: Hell yeah.
14: Have you decided?
18: There. Yeah, I'm super excited about it. I'm getting a new outfit and everything.
14: Oh, what are you going to wear? Something you can tell us?
18: No, it's going to be secret.
14: Okay.
18: It's going to be awesome.
14: What kind of outfit? Is it like a sexy outfit?
18: Yeah,
14: or are you
18: sexy.
14: Going, all right, so, because there's Hooters waitresses there?
18: Well, no,
14: because
18: I got to show off my sexy physique.
14: Okay, gotcha. Did you know that, Derek, that he was going to be there to show off his sexy physique?
19: No, I didn't, Billy.
14: His physique? Can't wait to see your physique. No, it's not a thong. Nard, he's in his I'm a hot guy era.
18: Oh, yeah, I am.
14: Are you going to get a haircut?
18: Yeah, I got to, yeah.
14: Gotcha. So wait for it. Nard is amped. I hope you guys are amped. Again, limited seating. It is June 26th at the Hooters off of 151 near SeaWorld. From 7 p.m. to 9 p.m. No, Joey, I will not be wearing a thong. I will be wearing regular men's underwear. Thank you. But good looking out, buddy.
19: Yeah.
14: Wild brothel offering England fans world

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Hey, it's Brandy. Thanks for joining me on your Tuesday. Lots of good stuff on the way. And I've got Killswitch Engage tickets coming up just after 12 o'clock.

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2: 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All right. 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
3: 75 and mostly cloudy, heating up in the afternoon with a high of 87.
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99.5 Kiss Rock San Antonio. China has just debuted a new toilet that works like a Roomba. You call it and it'll pull up right next to your bed and you hop on and use it. 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

at Kiss Rock San Antonio. According to the internet, some of the top Father's Day gifts this year are indoor pizza ovens, digital thermometers, and drones, which all sound like expensive gifts. And that worries me because I got to buy a lot. I only have one father, but I got a couple daddies.

99.5 Kiss Rock San Antonio. A girl's gone viral on TikTok for her snack that she calls salsa, which is just scooping up salt with potato chips like it's salsa. You know, her arteries are more clogged than the men's restroom here at the radio station. The only thing with less rhythm than her heartbeat is a Coldplay song.

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1: Nard is supposed to be like my boy and my buddy. 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
3: Mostly cloudy in the afternoon with a high of 87.
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99.5 Kiss Rock San Antonio. A new study out this week says that daily doses of vitamin D and calcium actually have little to no protection against breaking or fracturing our bones as we get older, which isn't really bad news for me because I haven't had any D in quite a while.

0: 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One night with a Chad is 1,000 times better than a normie, according to this woman. This woman wants a date to pay for everything. 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

0: 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First up, we've got Harrison wrapping his Dr. Pepper in a tiny quilt so it feels at home. Oh, how tender. That's a Pepper Thing! And over to Becca, who's whispering affirmations to her can.
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0: 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All for that sweet, delicious, truly one-of-a-kind taste of Dr. Pepper. It's a Pepper Thing!
2: 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If you see or sense a change coming in your family life that could have legal implications, it's important to know where you stand. What are your rights and responsibilities? 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

Antonio. Welcome to the 90s Nooner. Also, I got a pair of Killswitch Engage tickets to give away. They'll be here in less than a week on the 21st. If you want to go, be caller 9-844-470-KISS. Good luck.

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All 90s music all hour long, brought to you by 1-800-LION-LAW. And I want to know what you want to hear. I put three songs in the Kiss Rocks app, and I want you to pick which one I should play. The one that gets the most votes will play right after Deftones. So go ahead, get on the Kiss Rocks app and vote now.

The 90s Nooner continues on 99.5 Kiss Rock San Antonio. You know your girl loves a little sarcasm. Well, the Green Day song, Good Riddance, the one we play at every graduation, every going away party, Billy Joe actually wrote that song out of frustration after his girlfriend broke up with him and moved to Ecuador. So the line, I hope you have the time of your life, is actually sarcastic. He does not want her to have the time of her life.

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The 90s Nooner continues on 99.5 Kiss Rock San Antonio. Just got a request in for some 90s Foo Fighters. You know, we almost didn't have Foo Fighters because Dave Grohl was ready to quit music altogether after Kurt Cobain's death. Then he was in Ireland thinking about how he's ready to just quit. He's not going to make any more music. And then he passed a hitchhiker wearing a Kurt Cobain shirt, took that as a sign, and the Foo Fighters were born.

99.5 Kiss Rock, San Antonio. A dad has gone viral for his very bad parenting moves. Police were chasing him on foot, so he left his 4-year-old and his 1-year-old on the sidewalk and took off running. He's like the opposite of George Bush. Every child left behind. But, I mean, kind of makes sense. You've seen a toddler run? They're not very fast.

0: just seen like a zebra take out a monkey while it was giving birth and then like killed the mom, but then raised the monkey like it was hers. I was like, that was the most weird adoption thing I've ever seen.
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3: Mostly cloudy in the afternoon with a high of 87.
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99.5 Kiss Rock San Antonio. There is a big movie memorabilia auction taking place in a couple weeks, and one of the highest priced items is a lightsaber that includes Luke Skywalker's severed hand. It's in the position that it can hold the lightsaber, which means for the small price of 7 figures, someone is going to own that hand. And if it's a man, you know he's going to put more than a lightsaber in it. Someone is getting to second base with Luke Skywalker's hand.

San Antonio. A man was just sentenced to 9 years in prison because at his birthday party, he drank a handle of Jack Daniels and then shot at a helicopter for 20 minutes. But honestly, that sounds like the most American way to celebrate the country's 250th birthday coming up. When

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Are you watching the World Cup? Hopefully Team USA can keep this win streak going. Well, we've only won one game so far. We beat Paraguay 4-1, which I understand is a lot of points in a soccer match. So go Team USA. 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

0: up in the program, what causes men to lose attraction? One night with a Chad is 1,000 times better than a normie, according to this woman. 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

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Hey, it's Brandy getting out of here for the day. Stick around for Chris. He's got another shot of those Kill Switch Engage tickets in his 420 ticket window. And I will talk to you tomorrow.

99.5 KISS Rock, San Antonio. Chris, the fun is just stepping in. 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Hang out with me this afternoon. 420 KISS ticket window for the hookup. 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
4: Some slight overcast going into the evening, dropping down to a low of 78.
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I'm Chris Sepunis. Saw something really cool on social media. Victor Wembanyama and Julian Champagne visiting a hospital around town, a children's hospital. I believe it was Methodist Children's Hospital. I could be mistaken, but they were there. And, you know, these guys just came off what nearly was a historical for a team that young, a win of an NBA championship. And instead of them just kind of hiding away until it's time for preseason, no, these guys are out. Even though they're processing their loss, they are out because they know it's going to put a lot of smiles on kids' faces who are in the hospital. So hats off to Wimby and Champagne. That is awesome. We have such a great team on the court. It's nice to know that they're a great team off the court as well. System of a Down, Lonely Day, Kiss Rocks.

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1: Coming up on the program, what causes men to lose attraction? One night with a Chad is 1,000 times better than a normie, according to this woman. 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
0: 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San Antonio weather.
2: Some slight overcast going into the evening, dropping down to a low of 78.
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I'm Chris. The point is, I didn't know this, but June is Teacher Appreciation Month. I figured that would be during the school year so you can, you know, get the kids to bring you some free stuff, or at least the parents. 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
1: Before OnlyFans or anything, look up Melissa Midwest. 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
1: You just beep, beep, beep, beep.
2: 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Is it IMB? 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Is that DD? 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No,
3: he just did Morse code.
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4: Some slight overcast going into the evening, dropping down to a low of 78.
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26: Okay, the Codes and Hard Hats have packed up and gone home for the day. 35 southbound around Watson Lane. Remember now, 35 down to the northbound. Frontage Road remains closed due to high water between Casson and Somerset. That's San Antonio traffic. I'm Gary Mack.
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99.5 KISS Rock San Antonio. I'm Chris Fuentes. So the Cleveland Cavaliers decided that they were going to get some sort of win even after being swept by the New York Knicks in the Eastern Conference Finals. So they auctioned off chairs that a lot of the New York celebrity fans were sitting in. Machine Gun Kelly's chair went for $635. Ben Stiller's $732. Timothy Chalamet, they got $1,200 for his chair. Travis Kelce, $1,405, but his fiance Taylor Swift went for $7,000 to some rich creeper. 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
0: 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San Antonio weather.
2: Some slight overcast going into the evening, dropping down to a low of 78.
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11: From the Davis Law Firm Traffic Center.
12: Ongoing closures as far as due to high water includes the 35 north and southbound frontage roads between Walters and Benz Engelman, as well as a southbound between Somerset and Cass, and lots more. We'll keep you updated at that San Antonio traffic. I'm Gary Mack.
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11: Now that that's over, we know what you're thinking.
14: Yeah, shut up.
11: Yeah, that's about right.

99.5 Kiss Rock San Antonio. I'm Chris Fuentes. Coming up in minutes, your Billy break. Is courting women dead? We talked about that this morning on the Billy Madison Show. Well, Billy, Derek, and I talked about it. NAR just spread lies. If you missed it, catch it on the Billy break at 5 minutes away right here on 99.5 Kiss.

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2: That's why courting is dead.
3: Like,
2: the things
3: on.
2: That men used, because they're like, well, why don't men court anymore? Men are courting, but you throw them in the friend zone.
3: Hmm.
2: Because the man that courts you is not interesting.
3: Wow. Okay. Listen
2: to this lady.
4: Genuinely, what happened to the art of courting a woman?
2: Well, the art of courting a woman is helping her when she calls and being available.
3: That to me is courting.
2: But what happens? The dude gets thrown in the friend zone.
3: I don't understand Courtney how.
2: Courtney was helping her set up her bed and her apartment and everything. And then this guy leaves, right? She shouldn't have another guy there in 5 minutes clapping her cheeks on the bed that this other guy set up.
3: Come on, that is like a porno. Like, that is disgusting.
2: But that's real life. That's how it is out there.
3: I have a hard time with that. That cannot be real life.
2: I feel like it is.
3: I mean, you're probably right. You usually are about these things.
2: I feel like women, as Nard has pointed out, they have a roster.
3: They do.
2: And they have a guy who maybe they don't have sex with, but they got a guy that fixes their car.
3: Hmm.
2: And she gives him compliments. Or she might give him a hug and a kiss on the cheek or something.
3: Hmm.
2: Or she'll go to lunch with him. And then he gets to be seen with a pretty woman. And then he's like, yeah, man, I fixed your car, man. Right?
3: Our guys, I mean, all right.
2: I mean,
3: it's just hard to believe that guys fall for this, but they probably do.
5: Yeah, they do. I fell for it a lot.
2: See, Chris fell for it.
3: Damn it.
5: All the time.
2: Nard doesn't fall for it. The good thing about Nard is he's broke.
3: Yeah.
2: So if Nard had money, he'd be falling for this like crazy.
3: True.
2: You know, Nard, you should be so grateful that you have no money.
6: I am grateful.
3: No, Nard, there's nothing to be grateful
6: for. Oh.
2: You should be so grateful that you're struggling to pay rent.
3: Because
2: then you can't afford to make these dumb mistakes with women and get put in the friend zone. So you got to look at glass half full.
3: No, dude, your glass has nothing in it, Nard. You don't even have glass.
2: Nard, if you had money, you'd probably have a brand new truck or something like that. And then you would be using that truck to move women's furniture around.
6: Mm. Oh, hell no.
2: Right? And then she would get her
3: he
2: cheeks
3: says,
2: clapped
3: oh,
2: by
3: hell
2: another.
3: No.
2: Yes,
3: no.
2: You would. Yes, you would.
3: No. He's like, no, I wouldn't be.
2: You sure would.
3: I'm not a schmuck, he says.
2: He would. Look at how smitten he got from the last one.
3: Yeah.
2: He would have done anything.
3: But I'd never, to be fair, though, he's never done anything like that.
2: He has a couple times. When he first met that Branson girl, he did everything for her. He was babysitting.
3: That was because that was the girl who took his virginity.
2: You would babysit her kid while she went and got blasted by other dudes.
6: I never did that. What?
2: Yes, you did.
6: When?
3: Damn, that's crazy. I didn't know that. That's crazy,
6: I didn't know that either.
3: I didn't know that either.
2: How did you not know that?
6: I don't know.
3: I do remember her telling that story, though.
2: Yes. She said it on the air.
3: She did say it, when you guys were first talking.
6: I'm glad she's dead.
3: Oh, my God. He's turned into a monster.
5: Yeah.
6: What? It's okay.
2: What
6: for
2: a bitter old man.
6: So it's okay for her to be a monster?
3: It was just sex, Nard.
2: You weren't worried about the last one that was bleeping bleeps?
3: Yeah, you were fine with it.
6: Yeah, because I knew about it.
3: Well, okay, so you know about it, don't know about it?
2: You just forgot about the other one. You would babysit her kid.
6: No, I don't remember that. I would have said I hope she would have died then.
2: No, you... Nard, you weren't like that back then.
6: I definitely would have.
2: You were a powder puff back then.
6: If I would have known, I would have just left the kid wherever he was at.
2: You're a scorned man.
3: Oh, my God.
6: Not my kid.
3: Oh, my God.
2: He's a scorned man.
3: Oh, my God. Oh, my God. Oh, my God. I would have just left the kid wherever. This guy's a monster. Because you know why? He really would have.
6: I would have. If
3: he
6: I
3: really would have.
6: If I would have known. Like,
3: he really would have.
2: Okay, now, Nard today, yes, you would
6: no,
2: do
6: No, I
2: would
6: have done it then, too.
2: You weren't like that then, Nard.
6: I would have.
2: You were like a nice, sweet person then.
3: You used to wear a helmet around town.
6: You
2: loved it. You were a totally different person than you are now. You were proud to wear the Nard helmet.
3: Yeah,
2: you would wear it to the bar.
3: Uh-huh.
6: Yeah. But
2: it was a red helmet that said Nard on it. You wore it everywhere. You were proud of that.
3: You're not going to leave kids somewhere?
6: Billy, I did a number one on a girl's car because she cheated on me.
3: Oh, well.
6: She was at the same apartment complex. I made sure that it was going to freeze.
3: I do a number one on your car all the time.
6: I let it freeze on her car where she has
2: how long ago was that?
6: That was the...
3: A couple days ago?
6: What? No, that was a time area of
3: Branson. Oh, you were talking to Nard.
2: Oh, gotcha.
6: That was right when I got into radio.
2: Oh, man.
6: Like, that was the first...
2: Well, you were hiding the monster from us then.
3: Yeah, you were.
6: No, I told you guys about it.
2: No, you didn't. You didn't.
6: Oh, my God.
2: Not
6: no,
2: you didn't.
3: You
2: were later. Like,
3: can you guys help me get on Oprah? Yeah, I don't know mathematics.
6: You guys do, because I cried
3: that's
6: and
3: what,
6: left the studio.
3: When we first met you, you were like, I don't know mathematics.
6: I know, but that was...
3: That's how you were.
2: When
3: you
2: we
3: were
2: first
3: like,
2: met you...
3: You were like, I was peeing on girls'
2: no,
3: cars.
2: No, Norton, you lost tic-tac-toe to a chicken when I first met you.
3: I was on the show when I did it. Can you guys help me get on Oprah?
6: Okay.
3: I don't know mathematics.
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1: Some slight overcast going into the evening, dropping down to a low of 78.
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20: It's rush hour. Speeds are slow out there. 1604 especially eastbound. Huebner to Stone Oak Parkway. Westbound as well. Bulverde to Gold Canyon and 410 south between Winco and Dietrich. Give yourself at least 10 minutes. That's San Antonio traffic. I'm Gary Mack.
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0: 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San Antonio weather.
2: Some slight overcast going into the evening, dropping down to a low of 78.
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24: Some road work to watch out for. East side, I-35 northbound around Riddleman. This one blocks the exit ramp. And then around Midtown on the upper level of 10. Westbound between North Frio and Calabre in two right lanes. That's San Antonio traffic. I'm Gary Mack.
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99.5 Kiss Rock, San Antonio. I'm Chris. The point is, I just saw a TikTok video of a woman eating chips, but she's dipping it in salt. Yes, salt. And calling it salsa. Her already salty chip dipped in salt. This lady is not going to live long. Oh, my God. She said she's obsessed with salt. And hopefully she's obsessed with being in the hospital because her heart is probably about to explode. Jeez. System of a Down, Kiss Rocks.

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I'm Chris Funes. Coming up, another BMS Live. 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That's a Friday, by the way, 7 to 9 p.m. The Ingram Road location, I always thought, when I think Ingram, I think 410 and Ingram. No, this is over off 151 near SeaWorld. Get out there early because seating is limited. We're going to have a great time. Of course, food and drink specials. Nard will unfortunately be there, but don't let that stop you. Get all the info at KissRocks.com. 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
4: Some slight overcast going into the evening, dropping down to a low of 78.
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28: Hey there, great to see you. Let's start on the east side for a broken down vehicle. It's in the right lane, I-10, westbound at Foster, costing us a few. Also got the road work continuing, Midtown to right, upper level of 10, westbound starting in North Rio. That's San Antonio traffic. I'm Gary Mack.
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95 Kiss Rock San Antonio. I'm Chris Fuentes. So what causes men to lose attraction? We'll talk about that. And we'll talk about this woman who wants her date to pay for everything. And I mean everything. That's tomorrow morning on the Billy Madison Show right here on 99.5 Kiss.

0: Instagram, what causes men to lose attraction? One night with a Chad is 1,000 times better than a normie, according to this woman. This woman wants a date to pay for everything. 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
2: Some slight overcast going into the evening, dropping down to a low of 78.
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Yeah, Texas Rock with Pantera and 99.5 Kiss Rock San Antonio. I'm Chris Flint. It's time for me to get the hell on out of here. Thanks for letting me be part of your afternoon, and we'll do it again tomorrow. Melanie Cruz up next, rocking your nights right here on 99.5 Kiss. I'll leave you with Jimmy World, Kiss Rocks.

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